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2: Rock and roll!
3: Lows level off around 68 with fog overnight under partly cloudy skies, northerly winds around 5 miles an hour. Overcast skies with fog in spots early Saturday, chance for storms, highs level off around 83. Chance for storms Saturday night, lows level off around 65, mainly cloudy skies. Partly cloudy and dry Sunday and Monday with highs in the upper 70s. Looking at the long range, 85 Tuesday, 78 Wednesday, and 76 on Thursday. Right now, it's 81 degrees.

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0: 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The Hawk. 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
2: Lows level off around 68 with fog overnight under partly cloudy skies, northerly winds around 5 miles an hour. Overcast skies with fog in spots early Saturday, chance for storms, highs level off around 83. Chance for storms Saturday night, lows level off around 65, mainly cloudy skies. Partly cloudy and dry Sunday and Monday with highs in the upper 70s. Looking at the long range, 85 Tuesday, 78 Wednesday, and 76 on Thursday. Right now, it's 81 degrees.
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4: Lows level off around 68 with fog overnight under partly cloudy skies, northerly winds around 5 miles an hour. Overcast skies with fog in spots early Saturday, chance for storms, highs level off around 83. Chance for storms Saturday night, lows level off around 65, mainly cloudy skies. Partly cloudy and dry Sunday and Monday with highs in the upper 70s. Looking at the long range, 85 Tuesday, 78 Wednesday, and 76 on Thursday. Right now, 80.

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2: Lows level off around 68 with fog overnight under partly cloudy skies, northerly winds around 5 miles an hour. Overcast skies with fog in spots early Saturday, chance for storms, highs level off around 83. Chance for storms Saturday night, lows level off around 65, mainly cloudy skies. Partly cloudy and dry Sunday and Monday with highs in the upper 70s. Looking at the long range, 85 Tuesday, 78 Wednesday, and 76 on Thursday. Right now, 80.
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2: Lows dip down to about 68, fog and spots overnight, under partly cloudy skies, northeasterly winds, around 5 miles per hour. Cloudy skies expected, with fog and spots early Saturday, chance for storms, highs level off around 83. Mainly cloudy skies expected, Saturday night, chance for storms, lows level off around 65. Daytime highs approaching 79, Sunday, with a slight chance of thunderstorms. 82, sunshine mixed with clouds at times, Monday. Currently, it's 77 degrees.

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2: Lows dip down to about 68. Fog and spots overnight under partly cloudy skies. Northeasterly winds around 5 miles per hour. Cloudy skies expected with fog and spots early Saturday. Chance for storms. Highs level off around 83. Mainly cloudy skies expected Saturday night. Chance for storms. Lows level off around 65. Daytime highs approaching 79 Sunday with a slight chance of thunderstorms. 82. Sunshine mixed with clouds at times Monday. Currently, it's 70.
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3: Lows dip down to about 68. Fog and spots overnight under partly cloudy skies. Northeasterly winds around 5 miles per hour. Cloudy skies expected with fog and spots early Saturday. Chance for storms. Highs level off around 83. Mainly cloudy skies expected Saturday night. Chance for storms. Lows level off around 65. Daytime highs approaching 79 Sunday with a slight chance of thunderstorms. 82. Sunshine mixed with clouds at times Monday. Currently 75.

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1: Mainly cloudy skies expected, fog and spots overnight with lows around 68. Northerly winds around 5 miles per hour. Overcast skies with fog and spots early Saturday, chance of thunderstorms, daytime highs approaching 83. Chance for storms, Saturday night, lows around 65, mainly cloudy skies expected. High temperatures reach up to 79, Sunday, with a slight chance of thunderstorms. 82, partly cloudy skies, Monday. Currently, 75.
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2: Mainly cloudy skies expected. Fog and spots overnight with lows around 68. Northerly winds around 5 miles per hour. Overcast skies with fog and spots early Saturday. Chance of thunderstorms. Daytime highs approaching 83. Chance for storms. Saturday night, lows around 65. Mainly cloudy skies expected. High temperatures reach up to 79 Sunday with a slight chance of thunderstorms. 82, partly cloudy skies Monday. Currently, it's 73 degrees.

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3: Mainly cloudy skies expected, fog in spots overnight with lows around 68. Northerly winds around 5 miles per hour. Overcast skies with fog in spots early Saturday, chance of thunderstorms, daytime highs approaching 83. Chance for storms, Saturday night, lows around 65, mainly cloudy skies expected. High temperatures reach up to 79, Sunday, with a slight chance of thunderstorms. 82, partly cloudy skies, Monday. Currently, it's 73 degrees.
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4: Ladies and gentlemen, hobos and tramps, it is the Red Rocker, Sammy Hagar, with another week of Top Rock Countdown. Well, another day, another night, whatever it is, it's another one. Now, this week, we are talking about opening tracks of classic rock albums. Now, when was the last time you remember buying a new record, taking it out of the jacket, maybe rolling some weed if it was a double album? No, never mind all that. Taking it out of the sleeve, putting it on, and putting that needle down on there and hearing the first song. That first song was the most important part of that record. Because if you loved it, you kept listening. If you didn't, you took an attitude and went on to the second track. So we're going to be playing those classic opening tracks that changed your life. We got some good stuff. We got some Van Halen. We got some ZZ Top. We got some AC/DC. We got Sammy Hagar's Top Rock Countdown. We'll be right back. Don't go away.
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4: Okay, we are back with another Top Rock Countdown. I'm the Red Rocker, Sammy Hagar. We are talking about opening tracks of classic rock albums. Here you go. Hell's Bells, AC/DC, Back in Black, 1980.

Smells Like Teen Spirit, Nirvana. Now, 1991. What was so crazy about that was not only was it a great song, but it was a new band and something you had never heard before. And it was just like mind booping. You know what I'm saying? Okay. Break On Through by The Doors, 1967. I know I got high to this.

0: Yes, the classic opening tracks of your classic albums. Always great, great, great songs. I mean, we used to slave over who was going to pick or what song was going to be done. You know, the producer would want one song, the A&R guy from the record company wanted another one, the promotion man from the record company would want some his own idea of what he thought it should be. Always the first single should be opening the record. And I always say, no, I like to play the single, the one that everybody's going to hear again and again and again. Put that last on the friggin' record. But I was always wrong. You know, it took me a long time before I ever had a hit, so I guess, well, anyway, no problem. Here, Cult of Personality, Living Color, 1988.
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16: Yeah, we are back with Sammy Hagar's Top Rock Countdown, and it's about opening tracks of classic albums. I'm telling you, it was just the most important thing. It isn't like that anymore. You know what I mean, Jamie? It's just not the same when you just go play track number 6, or oh, I want to hear track number 3. What do they call them? You know what they call them nowadays? These kids.
17: Yeah, they ain't tracks anymore.
16: No. They ain't songs. Our album was Chapters. I wrote Chapters, but that's a whole different story. These are classic opening tracks, the song that sucked you into that album. And it usually was the best song on the album, but not always. But in this case, might have been. 1986, Van Halen, 5150. Hello!

Yeah, you can't beat that opening for a record. If that wasn't coming out and seeing it like it was, I don't know what was. But, hey, Joan Jett tore it up too, man. Love, love, love, love, love rock and roll, 1981.

0: roll.
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1: Who do you think?
0: Huh? Come on, talk to me. Who's next?
1: You got any idea? Nope. Nope. Wrong. Wrong. Mm-mm.
0: Who's next? Come on. The who? Who?

man, this next, okay, 1987, I just remember hearing this record, and there was, you know, MTV was going, and they were playing this video a lot, and so this song was just like, whew, man, it was like, huh? You know, seeing this punk redhead kid with his hat on backwards, getting off a bus in downtown L.A. with attitude, walking down the street. Welcome to the jungle! Guns N' Roses, Appetite for Destruction, and boy, did they have it.

Here we go. How about 1976? Where were you when Rocks by Aerosmith came out, huh? Where were you when they put out Back in the Saddle? I sang that also, and this ain't easy. Back in the Saddle again! Steven Tyler told me that he was going to be so happy to sit in the audience and watch me sing that song because he said watching someone else struggle through that son of a gun, it made him like, all right, like, okay, I can kick back and relax. Really difficult song to sing. He killed it. Here you go. Back in the Saddle.

0: We'll be right back. We'll be right back in Seattle. We'll be right back in the saddle. Don't go away. Woo! Sammy Hagar, Stop Rock Countdown. More coming up.
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0: Okay, we are back. Top Rock Countdown. I'm Sammy Hagar, and you know, I like to have themes of kind of I can remember. You know what I mean? So it makes me feel and remember something when I'm bringing you these songs and playing them again. And

I sit here and I go, wow, whoa, I remember where I was when that happened. And well, being a Bay Area guy from San Francisco, and in 1981, my dear friend, Mr. Neil Schon's band, and I love this band, and we used to do shows together and all that stuff, and we were on the same level. You know, we would be like playing a show together. We'd be arguing about who was going to headline, who was going to close, and who was going to open the show, and all this stuff. Bill Graham would come in and say, shut up, you fools, and we're going to do it the way I want to do it. But anyway, then Journey comes out with Don't Stop Believing, okay? My God. They became superstars. They became a headline, a stadium act. Anyway, first song on an album coming out with this song, boom!

Yeah, we jumped from 1981 back to 1979. Little Pat Benatar in the Heat of the Night. Heartbreaker. Yeah, that was a good song. Pat was good. She was a kind of a feisty little girl. You know what I mean? She had an attitude, that kind of scowl on her face and stuff. Used to scare me. The Beatles, Come Together. Oh, I love this song. I love this song. 1969. I was sitting in New York. I was driving to Niagara Falls with my just married wife and heard this song on the radio and about freaking got in a wreck. Come Together.

Yeah, what a great song that was. Oh, man, the Beatles, they always had a great first track. They always, every song, first of all, on a Beatles album was always good. But this one in particular, I remember walking into a nightclub when this album came out, and the band was doing Come Together, and they were killing it. It was so good. It was so good because the song was just so good. Anyway, here we go. Subdivision, Signals, Rush, 1982. Come on.

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19: 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Queen, News of the World.

Now, I can tell you straight up, that song is really hard to sing. It sounds so simple. So they asked me the Grammy Award salute to sing that song because Queen was getting an award. And I thought, oh, yeah, I know that song. I got up there to sing it. I'm going, huh? Whoa. 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And I asked Brian May about it, and he said, yeah, Freddie used to drop lyrics in that song all the time. I didn't feel so bad. Anyway, Black Sabbath, Black Sabbath, Black Sabbath. All three of them.

0: Wow, that was 1970, Black Sabbath.
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0: Damn, that's heavy. Heavy, heavy, heavy. 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And anyway, here's Magic Man by Heart. Cold.

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12: Okay, we're back. We're back. We're back. Yeah. Oh, boy, you caught me. Coming back, yeah, you caught me having a little swig out the bottle. All right, Sammy Hagar's Top Rock Countdown. Well, it's like a short story. You caught me drinking. But it's okay. Don't worry about it. I'm not drunk. And it's just we're coming close to the end of the show. And I hope you all are digging it. I'm digging it.

Yeah, Stones, 1969, Let It Bleed, little Gimme Shelter. I love that song. There's something about that song that just gives me goosebumps, and, man, oh, it's the coolest song in the world. All right, next band. Okay, we're winding down here. We're getting close. More Than a Feeling, Boston. When I heard this song on the radio, I knew it was them, just because it was so different sounding in the way everyone described Brad Delp's voice, one of the greatest rock singers ever. God rest his soul. Here it is, the opening track from Boston, Boston album, 1976. What a hit. More Than a Feeling.

0: There you have. We'll be right back. Don't go away. Rock Top Rock Counter. We got one more to play. And oh, man. Oh, man. Which one do you think it is, huh? Who? No, no. We already did that. Hey, don't go away.
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3: Sammy Hagar's Top Rock Countdown. We are back. What a great, great show. I love this show. Every one of these songs brought back memories, made me feel like I was young again. I don't mind getting old. Hey, listen, I just got to tell you something about getting old. 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Okay? Here we go. Opening track, Led Zeppelin 4, 1971. The Mighty Zep, get the lead out. Black Dog!

0: 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If you have anything to say, well, say it to yourself. Bye-bye.
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1: 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The Hawk. Whether you're mowing, grading,
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9: Yeah, just Sinex. 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
11: Enjoy life's important moments without congestion. Try Sinex Saline from Vicks. Just Sinex. Breathe. Use as directed.
13: Let's fire up this bad boy.
1: 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You grew up with
14: Zeppelin,
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14: big Queen fan from back in the day.
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1: 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I just like all the songs. It's good stuff.
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